0: Rockantenne Bayern.
1: It's astounding, time is fleeting, madness takes its toll, but listen closely,
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1: 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This song is not a rebel song. This song is Someday, bloody Someday.

0: Benji from the band called Skindred, and you're listening to the best rock non-stop rock antenna. Up next is a song from our brand new album,
1: You Got This.
0: Turn it up.

There's been a lot of talk about this next song. Maybe, maybe too much talk. This song is not a rebel song. This song is Someday, Bloody Someday.